0: That was the fifth song this evening. And we have also still time for the last song for tonight.
1: Oh, we're going to do the bonus song, really?
0: The bonus song, yeah.
1: Okay.
0: Because we have some time.
1: All right.
0: But before we hear that song, a question to you, Dusty. There is a tour going on with
1: Zan.
0: With Zan.
1: And
0: what's the next gig you're playing?
1: Well, let me tell you, tomorrow night, if you happen to be in Amsterdam, or if you're near Amsterdam, and actually anyone here is kind of near Amsterdam, so you should go to Amsterdam to De Kring tomorrow night, De Kring on the Leidseplein at 8 o'clock. We will be performing at De Kring in Amsterdam.
0: Ah, and is there some performances after De Kring?
1: No, there's some recording. There are some recordings, and I shouldn't say this, but radio shows too.
0: Ah, radio shows.
1: Sorry, competition. No, but it's mostly just recording. We have some new songs. Actually, that's a good segue into this song because this is a brand new song.
0: A brand new one has
1: not been recorded. Well, not brand new because we played it in.
2: No, it's brand new.
1: It's still brand new enough. Yeah.
2: A handful of people have heard it.
0: In this studio,
1: no one's heard it in the Netherlands.
0: Yeah,
1: yet.
0: Oh, no one. That's no one. Right. All right.
1: So this is a.
0: This is a handful of people. Marcus, Leon, and me. There's also a handful, but now in the Netherlands.
1: Yeah,
0: it's the first time that you were playing
1: it. It's the premiere of the song right here. Yeah,
0: it's the first one. The first time here in Holland that they're playing the last song this evening, I Still Do.